0: ACDC, it's Power 100, Nathan with you. We played DMA's new track, Heaton Park, just before that one. It's Better Music and More of It through till midday today when we line up that Evanescence special, her new album, Sanctuary, released on Friday. We've got exclusive interviews, some new tracks and some old ones all through 12 o'clock. Plus, she announced a bunch of tour dates across Australia, including a last-minute addition to Brisbane. So if you feel like going and watching her in Brisbane, that'll be next March at the Brisbane Entertainment Centre. I'm excited to play that special for you at least right after midday. It's Nirvana and Bloodhound Gang next on Power 100.
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1: 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No interruptions. Just riff after riff. Monday through Friday from 12. 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
4: 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Police can seize and destroy illegal devices. Devices faster than 25 kilometres an hour will be banned. Riders must be 16 with a licence. Some exemptions will apply. Parents will be fined for under 16s riding illegally. And RBTs will enforce drink riding. 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Authorised by the Queensland Government, Brisbane.
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0: Friday afternoon with Nathan. So, yeah, it's all 52 cards in play around about 8:15 this morning. Speaking of play, I got along to Queensland Country Bank Stadium with the wife Saturday night to see our boys take on the Dolphins. Cohen Hass's 200th game, and this is how it went.
1: There's your try scorer, Tom Flegler. It is a Dolphins hiding to the Cowboys. Christian Wolf's men home 40 points to 14.
0: Oh, what's going on? We are currently in ninth on the NRL ladder. Dolphins played really well. Take my hat off to those guys. At least the Cowboys.